0: the variety at work.
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2: 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I want to remind you that even though summer break is ending and the kids are heading back to school, Southwest

Looking at the pictures I keep on my shelf, cause it's been so long since I've looked like myself. Burn another candle down, burn another candle down.

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